I am but a fool. Darling, I love you. Though you treat me cruel, you hurt me, and you make me cry. But if you leave me, I will surely die.

You promised me that you would love me and that we'd be one forever. Nothing compares to the love that you and I share. Just be careful with my heart.